priest forever, I praise you. Holy Lord, I worship you. Holy, holy, holy, Lord God Almighty, we lift up your holy name. The Holy Spirit who moved on the face of the waters, we praise you. Image of God, we worship you. Immortal, we thank you. Emmanuel, we worship you. Incarnate Word, we lift up your holy name. Oh, the one who redeems us from death in famine, we lift up your holy name. The one who has established your throne in heaven, we worship you. The one who executes judgment and justice on the earth, we exalt you. The one who spoke in the pillar of cloud, we lift up your holy name. Invisible God, I praise you. Invisible King, I worship you. Jehovah, Almighty God, we lift up your holy name. Jehovah Jireh, we praise you. Jehovah Nissi, we exalt you. Jehovah who sees, we worship you. Jehovah Rapha, we adore you. Jehovah Shalom, we lift up your holy name. Jehovah Shammah, we exalt you. Jesus, we worship you. Jesus, our friend, we lift up your name. Jesus, the author and finisher of our faith, we love you. Jesus, the beloved Son, we adore you. Jesus, the bridegroom, we welcome you. Jesus, the healer of all diseases, we lift up your holy name. Jesus Christ of Nazareth, we worship you. Jesus, the same, yesterday, today, and forever. Oh, we worship you. Oh, Jesus, the Son of God, we love you. Jesus, the apostle of our profession, we lift up your holy name. Jesus, who descended from heaven and who is in heaven, we exalt you. Jesus, who holds the keys of hell, we lift up your holy name. Jesus, who will come in the glory of the Father, I praise you. Jesus, who performs all things he has promised, I worship you. Jesus, who saves us from sin, we adore you. Jesus, who suffered for us, I exalt you. O Judge of Israel, we lift up your holy name. Judge of all the earth, we praise you. The just judge of righteousness, we exalt you. The justifier of him who believes in you, we adore you. O King, we praise you. King eternal, immortal and invisible, we worship you. King of heaven, we exalt you. King of Israel, we glorify you. King of kings, we adore you. King of Salem, we bow down before you. King of the saints, we adore you. Lord God, we worship you. Lord God of Abraham and Isaac, we worship your holy name.

Good morning. With all glory to our Lord and Savior Jesus Christ, let's look into our word meditation for today. Today is Monday, 6th of July 2026, and the topic for today is Stand Out for God. The opening scripture is taken from John 5 verse 35. He was the burning and shining lamp. Hallelujah. When we read further, 1 Samuel 7, David was a young boy when he stood before the giant Goliath, yet he was not afraid. While others were frightened, David trusted God. He believed that God was greater than any giant. David loved God deeply and wanted his name to be honored. That was what made him different. You are a child of God, and that makes you different too.

0: So don't be afraid to stand out. Love God boldly and live for Him. As you do, your life will show His glory everywhere you go. Let's look at another scripture from Titus 2 verse 7. In all, showing thyself done of good work, in doctrine showing uncorruptness, gravity, sincerity, sound speech that cannot be condemned, that he that is of the contrary part may be ashamed, having no evil thing to say of you. Hallelujah. Praise God. Please repeat after me. I am standing strong for the Lord. Therefore, I am a burning and shining light for Him. Hallelujah. Let's pray. Thank you, Lord Jesus. Thank you for this new day, for this new word that you have shared with us, Lord. Help us, Holy Spirit, to stand out for you. Stand out for God in everywhere you go. To be a burning and shining light for you. Give us the boldness, that courage. Go. In the name of Jesus we pray. Amen. God bless you all. See you tomorrow.
1: Recording stopped.

God who is in us, God who is righteous, I praise you. God who is rich in mercy, I adore you. God who is amongst us, God who judges the earth, God who knows the secrets of the heart, God who is risen from the dead, I exalt you. God who lifts me up, God who loves us, God who made the world, I worship you. God who meets our needs, I praise you. God who remembers the covenant, God who sets me on high places, God who sees us, I adore you. God who strengthens, God who stretches the heaven all alone, God who turns the captivity, Good Shepherd, I lift you up. Giver and forgiving God, I worship you. Giver of abundant mercy, I glorify you. Giver of everlasting consolation, Giver of eternal life, Giver of a clean heart, I adore you. 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Giver of the hidden manna to eat, Giver of the morning star, Giver of the water of life freely, I lift you up. Giver of victory, Giver of white raiment, Glorious Father, I praise you. Glorious God, I exalt you. Glorious King, I lift you up. Glorious Lord Jesus, I adore you. Great God, I worship you. Great High Priest, I glorify you. Great in counsel and mighty in work. Great in Zion and greater than Jonah. He that is holy and true, I worship you. He that sends help from the sanctuary. He that sitteth upon the circle of the earth. He who comes from above. He who spares the poor and the needy. Helper of the righteous. High Priest, I exalt you.

God who is in us, God who is righteous, I praise you. God who is rich in mercy, I adore you. God who is amongst us, God who judges the earth, God who knows the secrets of the heart, God who is risen from the dead, I exalt you. God who lifts me up, God who loves us, God who made the world, I worship you. God who meets our needs, I praise you. God who remembers the covenant, God who sets me on high places, God who sees us, I adore you. God who strengthens, God who stretches the heaven all alone, God who turns the captivity, Good Shepherd, I lift you up. Giver and forgiving God, I worship you. Giver of abundant mercy, I glorify you. Giver of everlasting consolation, Giver of eternal life, Giver of a clean heart, I adore you. Giver of life, Giver of health, Giver of might, I worship you. Giver of power over nations, Giver of 10 commandments and statutes, Giver of the crown of life, I praise you. Giver of the hidden manna to eat, Giver of the morning star, Giver of the water of life freely, I lift you up. Giver of victory, Giver of white raiment, Glorious Father, I praise you. Glorious God, I exalt you. Glorious King, I lift you up. Glorious Lord Jesus, I adore you. Great God, I worship you. Great High Priest, I glorify you. Great in counsel and mighty in work. Great in Zion and greater than Jonah. He that is holy and true, I worship you. He that sends help from the sanctuary. He that sitteth upon the circle of the earth. He who comes from above. He who spares the poor and the needy. Helper of the righteous. High Priest, I exalt you.

I will show wonders in heaven above, and signs in the earth beneath, blood and fire and vapor of smoke. And it shall come to pass that whoever calls on the name of the Lord shall be saved. You have made known to me the ways of life. You will make me full of joy in your presence. Then Peter said to them, Repent, and let every one of you be baptized in the name of Jesus Christ for the remission of sins, and you shall receive the gift of the Holy Spirit. The promise is to you and to your children and to all who are afar off, as many as the Lord our God will call. Repent, therefore, and be converted, that your sins may be blotted out, so that times of refreshing may come from the presence of the Lord, and that he may send Jesus Christ, who was preached to you before. You are sons of the prophets, and of the covenant which God made with our fathers, saying to Abraham, And in your seed all the families of the earth shall be blessed. To you first, God, having raised up his servant Jesus, send him to bless you in turning away every one of you from your iniquities. Except this name, nor is there salvation in any other, for there is no other name under heaven given among men by which we must be saved. Him God has exalted to his right hand to be Prince and Savior, to give repentance to Israel and forgiveness of sins. And we are his witnesses to these things. So also is the Holy Spirit, whom God has given to those who obey him. In truth, I perceive that God shows no partiality, but in every nation, whoever fears him and works righteousness is accepted by him. To him, all the prophets witness that through his name, whoever believes in him will receive remission of sins. John indeed baptized with water, but you shall be baptized with the Holy Spirit. From this man's seed, according to the promise, God raised up for Israel a Savior, Jesus. Men and brethren, sons of the family of Abraham, and those among you who fear God, to you the word of this salvation has been sent. Therefore, let it be known to you, brethren, that through this man is preached to you the forgiveness of sins. And by him, everyone who believes is justified from all things from which you could not be justified by the law of Moses.

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Thank you, thank you, thank you, Lord. Yes, Lord Jesus, even as we have been coming, Lord, and Lord, we worship you, we praise you, we glorify you, we give thanks to you, Father, in the name of Jesus.

and Lord, has been the first day of the week too, Lord, that you were resurrected, my Lord and my Savior, Lord Jesus. You are the resurrected Savior who showed forth, Lord, O God, that we would now, Lord Jesus, coming to Lord Jesus, according to the New Testament, Lord, the Savior who to be honored, worshipped, and glorified. And magnified in our lives. So, Lord Jesus, it behooves you, Lord, that you are, Lord Jesus, asking us, Lord, to come in that manner, Lord, and worshiping you, Father, in the name of Jesus. There's nothing impossible with you, my Master. Thank you, thank you, thank you, Jesus. Lord, we praise you, we worship you, we praise you, Lord. Arada.

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So we thank you Father. Lord, I pray Lord Jesus and many of those that have joined Lord Jesus in this way Lord to worship you Father. Lord, we thank you even as Lord we give Lord Jesus the rest of the members that are going to come and the message that is going to come Lord and Lord to be blessed Lord Jesus upon many that cannot attend church Lord or cannot Lord Jesus because of their conditions Lord oh God and especially Lord those Lord disabled oh God or not being able to attend Lord the services and oh Lord you have made it possible oh God for these networks to go in Father and by the stations that have joined oh God to make it possible Lord to go into these entities in different parts of the world oh God to be able to make it such a blessing Father. So we thank you for every one of them Lord that make it all happen Father because this is nothing but your favor. So we thank you Father in the name of Jesus. Bless you, praise you, worship you, glorify you. We give thanks to you, honor and glory and worship and praises, oh Lord, even as it has been said, Lord Jesus, like Isaiah said, Lord, even as Lord, oh God, that the seraphims and all the adoration from the angels and all that are going on before you, Father, even the apostles, the elders and all of them, Lord, worshipping and praising you, Lord, even at this very moment, oh God, that is all that is going on in heaven, Lord, that they come forth, Lord, before you, Father. Praises and adoration, blessing and honor and glory and power belong to you. That is how they are praising you, Lord, oh God. And we join them, Lord Jesus, as a greater witnesses, Lord, before us, Lord, that went on before us in praises and adoration together, Lord. Thank you, thank you, thank you, Lord. You are well pleased, Lord Jesus, with those that come into your presence, with those that worship you, oh God, in spirit and in truth. That's oh Lord Jesus, we thank you. Thank you for Brother Leslie's recording that is going on at this time, Father, and also Lord Sister Rita and all the rest that are helping this program, Lord, to be making it available, and especially Lord the recordings to go on, Lord Jesus, into the networks, oh God, into YouTube and Facebook, Lord, even after the program is ended.

0: உமதன்பிக்கண்டே தேவ சமூகத்திலே உமதன்பிக்கண்டேன் தேவ சமூகத்திலே அம்மாண்டோரே மதுவ சமூகத்திலே முது பொற்பாதத்திலே வந்து நாங்கள் ஜெபித்து துதிக்கு ஆராதிக்கும் பொழுது நீதுமது பிரசன்னத்தை ஊற்றுகிற தேவன் 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
1: 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the Lord had said to us when he gave us Psalm 23 through David Psalm 23. The Lord is my shepherd. When the Lord says, when David himself has acknowledged the Lord that he is his shepherd, we know why the Lord is our shepherd. When he says he is a shepherd, obviously he's seeking for the sheep that he is their shepherd to lead and guide, then that is exactly what the psalmist has said in Psalm 23. The Lord is my shepherd, I shall not want. He leads me through the green pastures. So when the Lord says that he is the shepherd and we are his sheep, you can learn from the shepherd. If you had been to any parts of the world where you have seen the shepherd leading the sheep, you know, they are called the dumb sheep in a way. They have been so much dependent on the sheep. The shepherd cannot leave the sheep alone even for a moment without being out of sight because they can go astray. They can do all kinds of dumb things. That's why they even turn them as dumb sheep. But, you know, the Lord has termed them as his sheep where he becomes their shepherd. And when he calls them his sheep to be their shepherd, that's a wonderful way the sheep has to learn to abide under the shadow of his wings by him being their shepherd. So when the Lord is the one who would call him to be their shepherd, and they come into that relationship to have the Lord to be their shepherd, and we are his sheep, we learn a lot of things from the Lord God Almighty, who has become our shepherd. Not from the Psalm 23, which is a beautiful psalm, but when he is our shepherd, just the word shepherd alone carries a lot of meaning, strength, power, might, and a glorious way we can learn through that very wonderful word of him being our shepherd. You know, that's why he said, my sheep will hear my voice. When he becomes our shepherd, we learn to hear his voice. When the real shepherds hear, when they, you know, in their own farms lead their shepherds, all they have to do is one noise from his voice. They immediately gather around him because they know his voice. That's from the real sheep gathering around a shepherd that would shepherd them. And also, according to the shepherd here on earth, when the shepherd goes to sleep, he makes sure that there is a hedge around all of the sheep around, you know, to keep them from, you know, all kinds of enemy, you know, the animals and all that, you know, to keep them safe. Otherwise, they would stray. That's why you always see a picture, Jesus carrying a lamb on his shoulder, you know, which is a beautiful picture that we see how much he carries and loves and protects them, you know, with his covering. And that is what he is as a good shepherd. And that is what the real shepherd here does with his sheep. You know, he puts that hedge around them and even covers it, you know, with whatever he takes, maybe with thorns and bushes so they do into the places where they are, you know, lighting and abiding. under the protection of the shepherd here on earth, and they can sleep and have a good night's rest, even for the shepherd to be with them and to guard them. And it's very, very interesting how God chose even the shepherd here on earth to bring the good news to the angels. When the angels came and brought the good news, first of all, the angels themselves came and sought out for the shepherd to come and tell them that Jesus was born. And you know, it was so interesting how they would be the first people to come and hear that very news, that the Lord would adhere to such people from such a low estate in that community. When I say like that, nothing on a negative term, but what I'm saying is, he didn't sought out for the rich, the educated, or however you might want to think in this society, about a certain societal way in which you might want to think of it, but this is the way God chose it. He cares for the sheep so much, where the shepherds were caring for the sheep, that he would give his good news about his very birth to come through the angel.

His voice, and when we build that relationship with Him to the point where He knows His sheep, and when we call out to Him, He will know you by His first, your first name, and when you call out to Him, He knows my child is calling to me, my child is in a place, no matter what your state of affairs is, when you go in prayer, when you, you know, call out in the name of the Lord, you are His sheep, and He can hear your voice. That is the, you know, the way we have to build that relationship between a shepherd and the sheep. And that is a beautiful way the Lord has given us that, you know, way in which we have to know what a shepherd and a sheep are, you know, about. When He created that relationship and called Himself a good shepherd, you know, the Lord is my shepherd. So when He also says that the Lord is my shepherd, the Lord, you know, no matter where we go, how we act, He leads us through the green pastures, you know, and also when He does that, what it means is, no matter what your situation, no matter what you are going through in life, mountain experience, valley experience, whatever the situation is, it does not matter to the Lord. He is still God, and thereby your situation is the one that you are crying out from, but He is a God. He is in a position where it does not matter to Him what you are going through. He, you know, He is not succumbed by that. You are the one who is succumbed by that. He is able to bring you out. He is the one who can bring you out of that distress. He hears your voice at that time when you cry out to Him, and He is the only person who can do that with you, with a gentle, loving God coming through the name of your, being your shepherd. And at this time, when I share that with you, the Lord's enabling of His power of the Holy Spirit, you know, I want the Lord to be able to open up your eyes of understanding to know how important it is for you to build that relationship with the Lord so that He can hear your voice. You know, in order for the Lord to hear your voice, it's a very special thing, my dear friends. It does not happen automatically. It, you know, behooves the Lord to hear His voice only when you walk in His ways, in His path, in His way, how, you know, you have to adhere to His ways and His path means you have to know Him in a very personal way. And when God calls you out in that manner, you have to know Him in a personal way. So here He hears your voice when you call out in prayer, when you call out in desperation, however it might be. Well, you know, my sheep hear my voice, and we will hear His voice also, and He will hear our voice in return. And this is a communication we build, you know, in our understanding of knowing the Lord. When we accept Him as our Lord and our Savior, He comes to reside within us. The Spirit of God within us makes us understand who He is and reveal to us who He is. He intercedes through us in a way only the Lord can communicate in that manner, and He can hear our voice then. And this is the part in which the Good Shepherd does, you know, His communication is so open with us from the heavenly, you know, side of things. It's a spirit realm. You know, it is a communication that goes on from the spirit of the man, taking place with the Spirit of God coming and abiding within a man, making that communication open with God. It's an open heaven above you when you come into that realm of having that communication with God, where Jesus, God Himself says that when He's the Good Shepherd, He hears the voice of His sheep, and the sheep hears His voice, you know, and it is a two-way communication that is open to you in a wonderful way when you build that relationship. And that is why, you know, many people say, I call out to God, I call out in distress, I call out so many times, I pray in tears, but I don't seem to have any answer, and it's taking so long. What is the matter? You know, this is the way it is sometimes. Even when Daniel prayed, there was a big hindrance because the enemy was trying to hinder his prayers for 21 days. And it was revealed that Michael the archangel had to fight, you know, those enemies' hindrances, and finally brought the results and the prayer answered to him. The same way
sometimes there are hindrances that can take place in the heavenly realm because of the prayer. The delays are not denials. So when we pray to our good shepherd, he cares us enough, he loves us enough, he protects us enough, he brings all of that, what it says from Psalm 23, to the point where we have to trust him. It's the faith that, and the patience works with

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2: Praise the Lord, praise the Lord, Brother Mahendran. 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
2: 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Amen. Thank you, Lord, for many that are listening, Lord, especially with Sister Kavi Kavinta, who came all the way from Jaffna, Lord. It touched my heart so much, Lord, for a beautiful woman, Lord Jesus of God, that you have chosen her, Lord, from the Hindu background to come, Lord, show forth your love and mercy and kindness in her very life, Lord, that she could now come forth, Lord. Despite of her physical condition, Lord, you saved her, you healed her, you brought her out, Lord, and using her as a mighty testimony to the world, Lord, to bring forth praise and adoration to you, Lord, and blessing her, Lord, and blessing others, Lord, through her worship and praise and ministry, Lord Jesus. So we thank you for that, Lord. That counts more to me personally. Amen. In my own life, Lord, when I see witnesses coming like this. So we thank you, Lord, for many that are listening and has also been blessed by it, Lord, with such a powerful testimony, and that God is using her, Lord. And also thank you, Lord, for the ministry that went on from Sister Karuna and Brother Mahindran, who have been also coming and worshiping and praising you, Lord, and all the rest that have been listening in the way, Lord Jesus, that the rest are waiting to come and bring forth the word. I bring them all to you, Lord Jesus, as the ministers of the gospel that are preparing alongside with my short devotional that I can only do today, Lord. But you had prepared in my heart, I will make it short as possible, bring forth the powerful message, Lord Jesus. And Lord, I thank you, Lord, for the listeners, Father. This is the very mandate that you had given, the very way, Lord, you had made it possible, Lord, that the ministry of the work of the Holy Spirit to go on into the hearers, to the listeners, that they would bring forth much fruit in their lives, Lord, that they would not be hearers but doers of the word, not by just hearing only, Lord, but the word has to bring forth much fruit means they are adherent, they are being able to obey the word, and Lord, be obedient means to bring forth much fruit here. That is the other side of obedience. Therefore, Lord, they will be, Lord Jesus, hearers and bring forth much fruit. Hear us, and Lord Jesus, be able to, Lord, be blessed by everything that is going to go on for the rest of this the service that is going to go on with this Nithya Balicham, Father, the program. And we thank you, Lord, for Brother Mahendran and Brother Leslie, Sister Rita, all of them participating. Brother Leslie, Lord, patiently, Lord, doing all the work that it needs, Lord Jesus, for the production and the way for the all the recordings, Lord, and Sister Rita, Lord, working alongside for all that it takes, Lord, with the coordination of the program, along with Brother Mahendran as well, Father, all that is to be said and done, Lord, to honor and glorify you alone. So we thank you, Lord, and the blessing that is going to go on with the listeners, Father. We thank you for touching them, saving them, undertaking for all their needs, I pray, in Jesus' name. Amen and amen. At this time, I would like to share, my message was on coming from Matthew 16, verse 18, where the Lord says to Peter, "I will build my church, and the gates of hell shall not prevail against it." And he was telling this to Peter, "You are the rock, and I will build my church and on this rock, and the gates of hell shall not prevail against it." And this is a powerful saying, powerful word coming from the lips of the Lord God himself, through the Lord Jesus himself speaking it out. But today, as time has been short, I would like to just bring out the most specific, the most important parts of this message. First of all, when the Lord said that, "I will build my church," the builder, we always think we are the ones who have to play a big role in building the church. But my dear friends, the builder is God Almighty alone. He's the only one who is the builder of the church. We mistake it many times where even the pastors think they have to do as much as they can to enlarge, their congregation, the people, to bring whatever, do whatever they can. Of course, the burden is there for the souls. That is part of the reason. But the builder himself is God. He is called the builder. He is the only one who can build his church, because he is the church that is bringing forth, to build his own church. So when we call it, "I will build my church," we have to first understand the fact God is the builder of the church. And from there on, we can understand why the Lord has said that. And when he builds the church, he is comparing it to a building, a house or a building. And to lay a building, there's always a cornerstone, a stone that is very important. Part of the building is the cornerstone, Attivarakallu, it's in Tamil. But, in order to say that and do that, when the Lord made it possible, he is that cornerstone. So in order for any builders to build a building in those days, they laid that cornerstone as the biggest, foremost important stone to hold the foundation itself. It's laid in a position and a place where it's very importantly laid, so that it can hold the rest of the foundation. All the stones go around it for the building. So that is why it's called the cornerstone. And God himself is that cornerstone. So when he laid that foundation for the church, he is that cornerstone. And when we focus on the cornerstone, who is the foundation of the very church, the living God Almighty, then everything falls into place. Then we know who the builder is. That is God. And he has made us his living stones. They that follow us of the gospel, followers of the Lord Jesus Christ, are the living stones. They have been called out that way in Colossians. And also, we are always the living stones that we are with the Lord Jesus. When he calls out his living stones to be in that position, we are a part of the cornerstone, which is Christ, the head, and connected to the church, his body. When he does that, he says, as being the cornerstone, now we know, who the builder is, and the cornerstone and the stones are all in their places. An interview where it took place with Pastor John MacArthur, the late Pastor John MacArthur, a Baptist preacher who has been a renowned preacher, a well-known one, who passed away in the last year. He had been interviewed, and the interviewer asked him, "How do you think you would like to build a bigger church?" He immediately said no. And he said, "Why do you say no?" Because many pastors say immediately, "Yes, I would love to build a bigger church." And he said, "No, God is the builder. Jesus Christ is the only builder of the church. I don't want to compete with him." That's what his answer. You know, God is the builder, and in the name of the Lord Jesus Christ, I do not want to compete with him, and I don't want to be that builder. So, my dear friends, we have to focus on the right perspective of this message, where the builder of the church is God himself, and we are co-workers in a way where he has called us to be like the cornerstone attached to the stones for the foundation. We are the stones. But in order for that to be fulfilled, the Lord has given us the next responsibility. You know, what is our responsibility? I will focus that when I go to the second part of this very verse where it says, the gates of hell shall not prevail against it. So when this has been built, you know, there is always a city gate. You know, the gates of hell shall not prevail against it. The city gate is built in order for the protection of the city. That is the main purpose of the city gate. And, you know, there are no predators, no enemies. No one can enter, no one can come, because the city gate itself is like a citadel that God provides for protection, you know. And then that is why the city gate is there for the limits of the city, where it's laid out and built up, you know, and that is the purpose of a city gate. So when the Lord is our one who is in that protective way, giving us that protection, and God himself will never permit his church to be touched, because that is his very body. He can never allow his church to go through anything besides himself. He will never, because God can, no one can touch God. No one can prevail against him. And that is the protection the city gate has, just like the people of God have. That is the comparison that I would give to you in terms of the city gate being protected by the city gate. So here the Lord is giving us such protection, and no you know, weapon that is formed against it shall prosper, or no you know, no tongue will rise up against it. And this is the heritage and the of the servants of the Lord, and thereby you know, whatever is said and done at the end, you know, just like Paul was trying to persecute the church at the beginning, from Saul to Paul, when the Lord had said to him, is it hard for you to kick against the thorns, you know? And when he asked that question, the Lord himself was revealed to him what he was doing to his church, his body, himself. And that is when he had that intervention by God, where he had the transformation taking place, when the light shone upon him and he fell down, you know, even to the point his eyesight was affected by such a bright light that came on him, and how he had such a transformation, because from being a persecutor of the church, he became a transformer, to the point he was the greatest apostle that ever lived, you know, in the apostolic time, when all the disciples were living, you know, and to be having that experience, transformation from Saul to Paul. So having said that, I would like to focus now on the latter part, the gates of hell shall not prevail against it. And when the Lord said that, just not only the protection, now we know where we stand with it. Why did the Lord say that? What was the purpose behind it? Because he wanted the church to go on until he came back for the church. And that is the purpose in which he had called his people out, you know. And so just as much he is the builder, what did he tell us to do? What is our responsibility? Our responsibility only to disciple, you know, make yourselves disciples. That is our responsibility. The final commission the Lord left with us in, you know, Matthew 28, that is to make us disciples of ourselves. You know, are you a disciple at your workplace? Are you a disciple in your home? Are you a disciple wherever you carry the presence of the Lord with you? Are you a disciple for him? That is the mandate. That is the commission. That is the only thing we are asked to do by God here on earth right now until he returns. So building of the church is his part. Discipling is our part. That is the only thing to fulfill by us the Lord has put upon our own shoulders. So discipling is the fact how we can become strong witnesses for him. And all the fruits, all the laboring we do, all the you know, the gifts that we use are all in terms of discipling. That is the end game. That is why the media networks you know, that we are using here, right from Sangamam, you know, network, working from morning till evening, Nithya Velicham, Vartha in Velicham, weekend meetings. I repeat and repeat this because this is the focus for Media Ministry Network, to go into the nations of the world. to become witnesses and to focus on souls, to bring into the harvest of souls. That is our only way God has called us out right now. And then there is a missionary realm, there is an evangelistic realm. All those are callings, and also from the apostles and prophets and pastors and evangelists and teachers and all these other calls, the fivefold church of the called, so the ministries are all in place in terms of ministering, witnessing, bringing souls to Christ, and all in place for the church to be built up that way here on earth, where it's our part, our role to play. And thank the Lord for that call in which He had given to us upon our, to focus properly. Why God called it out and said, I will build my church and the gates of hell shall not prevail against it. Thank the Lord for this word, and may we close in prayer and ask, challenge all of you to come into that focus with God, why the Lord has given us such a mandate. Lord, we thank you, Lord, for the way, Lord, that you came through, Lord, in that very word, Lord Jesus. I will build my church and the gates of hell shall not prevail against it on this rock, because you are our rock, Lord, and firm foundation for this very church that you gave us from your body, that is you are creating, Lord, and you are the head. So we thank you, Lord, for many that are hearing, many that would be touched, many that would be, Lord, absorbed, Lord, into this very truth, Lord, powerful truth, authority that is upon it, Lord, as you have given us this word, oh God. So we thank you, Lord, for touching many and bringing them into that realm and letting them understand, Lord, that this is for them to know who you are as the Lord and their Savior upon their hearts and lives, I pray. In Jesus' name, to come into that focus of having their salvation and call you as their Lord, and coming to the place of, I will build my church and the gates of hell shall not prevail against it, is for the church. So we thank you. In Jesus' name, I pray. Amen and amen.
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2: அடுத்ததாக நாங்கள்
3: recording in progress.
2: Sister Arun, yeah.